0: 61-19, 161-22.
1: But
0: can you give my work cell TX? 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

0: Sorry, what did you do that thing?
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0: Evening, until 6.
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0: Sioux EMS. Sioux EMS, respond to 1800 Ashman, apartment 12. 1800 Ashman, apartment 12, at the Seaway Motel. For a 63-year-old male, chest pain, difficulty catching his breath. A neighbor is with him. She's advising, he is 395 pounds, large man. Central clear, 2007. City unit sending EMS to 1800 Ashman, apartment 12. Male in his 60s, difficulty breathing and chest pain.
1: Clear.

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0: 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E. Edward, Q Queen, 5833.

0: from Central. Can I get someone to go to Customs? 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
1: 45 is clear.
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0: 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Starting miles 115.9.
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0: Sioux Fire Ambulance. Sioux Fire Ambulance. You're needed 1704 East 14th Avenue. Again, 1704 East 14th Avenue for a 77-year-old female who's fallen. She did hit her head going down. They're not saying there's a whole lot of bleeding going on, but she is faint and dizzy. Again, 1704 East 14th Avenue. 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
1: Sending EMS to 1704 East 14th. 1704 East 14th. 77-year-old female has fallen with a head injury.

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0: 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It runs east off of Shunk at Short Street.
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Our caller is at 1087 Maple. Her name is Natasha. She would like to speak with you. She'll be looking for you at 1087. The noise is at 1091. Loud music.

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0: South on 75, just off of 3 Mile. Stand by in the plate, but it's going to be a blue Silverado.
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0: Section 15 plate, it's going to be Michigan. David, X-ray, yellow, 4695.
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0: I'll be clear of last. I'll take this number. If you could fax that file to my office, please.

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0: Pulling on to East Easterday off of Ashland, Michigan. Edward Union King, 7796.

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1: Affirmative. 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
0: Easter Day in Ashland. We're secure.
1: Wait, be just a few minutes.
0: 45's out with him.
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0: I'll drop the lean, but I got two females and a plate when you're ready.

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1: 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Central 2118, clear stop.

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1: clear.

Central 5122 traffic stop. 5122. M221 Library Mart, Michigan Plate. Yeah, we're SANDBoy 0351 on Silverado.

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0: 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I'll be clear last. 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
1: 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I'm back out on Dawson.

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1: status. 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
0: Okay. 2118, status.
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0: 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I've got four people in the car here. 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
1: This vehicle, Edward Queen 5833, I pulled it over earlier in the night. Could you look up the time of that stop, please? It was Minneapolis and 9th.
0: Okay, stand by.

0: that drove fun for I worked there last year.
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0: City EMS to 913 Johnson Street. 913 Johnson Street. Cross streets are Adams and Newton. 38-year-old female, possible overdose, unknown substance.
1: 45 and 46 are en route.
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0: Central. 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
1: Is that gabapentin?
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0: 1716 Central.
1: Good.
0: Hey, out in the area of 9353 South Mackinac Trail, again, 9353 South Mackinac Trail, it's going to be maybe, possibly to the north of that address point. Got that resident calling about male and female screaming at each other, and I could hear a female yelling in the phone. And he thinks he maybe, possibly also heard a gunshot.
1: Clear, that's the apartment, sir.
0: Not from mapping, it doesn't look like the apartments.
2: Central, 1245, she's having a seizure.
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1: Sixteen's clear.

0: 17, 16, 61, 13, you got anyone in the back of you?
1: Don't believe so.
0: Go ahead, I'll be in the office.
2: Just there.
0: Metro 13, can you go with that address again?
2: 9353 South Mac Trail.
1: Just advising, I'm coming from Pickford.
0: Alright.

0: 42, give me an update when you get on scene, please.
1: They're all on scene with EMS.
0: Sure.
2: 18, can you repeat?
0: I'm just looking for an update. I'm trying to speed things along here, but parents are on their way to pick the kids up.
2: We're secure. We're getting them taken care of. Just make your way when you get done.

0: 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You advise she's nil? No, she has a tether on.
1: Confirm she's clear file still.
0: Clear.
2: 42, can you start grabbing the evidence bags?
0: Abram. Hey,

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0: Just advising I'll be en route to that address on Mac Trail as well.
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0: Just confirming the caller believes it's going to be the house to the north of the address given.
1: Paper.
0: Clear of an area.

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1: Go ahead.
0: You gave me a complaint number on this, right? All right, I'm finally clear. I'll be in Officer Johnson.
1: The ambulance just departed.
0: Copy that.
2: Hey, Dean, we'll be out for a minute. Do you want to unlock your car?

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1: Go ahead.
0: I'll be at 9329 South Mackinac Trail. That's going to be at the address just for now.
1: Copy, 9329 South Mackinac Trail. 1716-6113, you clear?
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0: 16 Central. You said the caller was at 9353?
1: Affirm, that's his address. He said it was to the north of him, he believed.

0: 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It's not 9329.
1: Correct. 5122 advised you was out at 9329, One House North.
0: Right. We made contact with our residents. It's not where the argument's at.
1: Copy.

0: 16 Central. I'm going to make contact with the caller. You said you were able to hear it over the phone?
1: From a distance, I could hear a female screaming, yes.
0: Clear.

0: 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Put residents to the north and on the west side of Mac Trail.
1: Copy, northwest side of Mac Trail.
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0: 18. 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
1: Central.
2: Go ahead.
1: You can show all units clear last for UTL. 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
0: I will be clear of last. I'll take this number. The other city units are going to remain on scene, but if you could close this out in the meantime so I could start typing on it,

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0: 46. 46. I'll be back out on Johnson, relieving 42.
1: Okay. All right, Central City, can you head up to Harvey Marina? Again, the Harvey Marina, 2441 Riverside Drive. I'm getting a call about a heavily intoxicated male having some difficulty getting into a boat. Keeps falling in the water. You can go check on him.

0: Central, 2146, Albion Road, Harvey Marina.
1: 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It sounds like they got him into the boat. 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
0: 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We'll be clear. Give me the number on this.

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0: Good morning. 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This is my friend.

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0: Good morning.
1: Happy to be reportable, but you are digital.
0: Of course I am. This is my trap. 22 out.
1: Copy.

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0: Other units are still out.

0: 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Good morning, your service, my portable.
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0: Central. Something, something.
1: Good morning.
0: Good morning, in service. This is my mobile.
1: Okay.
0: Anything, Brad?

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1: Good morning.
0: Good morning. Being served.

0: units for the area of 32424 South Tower Road in Raber Township. We have a caller advising that there is someone trying to break into the garage. Our caller is currently inside the house. States there's approximately four people. The caller is also stating that the person is trying to kill him. Unknown on weapons at this time. My partner's still trying to get further information.
1: 8216s and Strongs. Point that way.
0: 8216, copy.
2: 8212 and out from the postal.
0: 8212, copy.
1: Central 1717, I'll be in the office.
0: 1717, copy.

0: 15 gun units. This gentleman is stating that the people are cutting into the garage. He can't see them or see any vehicle, but he can hear them outside.
1: Girlfriend.

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1: Okay.
0: I will be clear of Johnston. The other units are still out.
1: Okay.

0: Go ahead. I'm curious all the other, you know, stuff. Hold on.
1: Copy. 17, 17, 82, 16. You copy?
2: Okay. Okay. I'm just copying.

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1: 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I'm clear.
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1: Claire, you took care of it.
0: Thank you. I'm still waiting on an answer for you.

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1: 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I'm in custody.
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2: I have an assault not in progress that occurred in Luce County. I need the TX when you can.
0: Go with it.
2: It's going to be for Carter, 906-322-2486.

0: 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I don't have great of service. Do you know what happened?
1: He stated earlier this morning, and he is at work now.
0: Okay. I'll call him when I'm able to.
1: Copy.

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0: Where are the residents holding up to the county line with one?
1: Correct.

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0: Central, Tower 58, Engine 52 and Medic 1 will be responding to Hearthside for a fire alarm called in direct to the station.
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0: 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We have nothing showing at this time. 7102 will be Hearthside Command. 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
1: Go ahead.
0: We have a trouble in the system with the bad detector head. They're going to get maintenance or the alarm company to come and repair it. All units are going to be clear of the scene and service returning.
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1: 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Did you see if I can call their dispatch and find out?
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0: on second thought, if you want to, want to hurt, he just got an R&O about a week ago with 48-05.
1: Clear, I'll be in route.

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Again, 700 Cedar Street. Our caller is stating her power lines are sparking on and off, not having currently. 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We are contacting Cloverland. Central Clear, 927.

0: 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The fire department is 700 Cedar Street for power lines that are sparking occasionally.
1: 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Go ahead.
2: 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Medic One's going to meet you over there.
1: Okay, correct.

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0: 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On the house, or are they just working up at the lines?
1: Sounds like it's when the wind blows, and she just hears it barking. Sounds like fireworks, she says.
0: Okay, sir.
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0: 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This is going to be on the island or off the island?
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0: 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We're in the area. 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
0: Echo 156 to 153. You guys can go and drive around and investigate. See what you find.
2: There's a lady standing outside of the 700. Looks like she might have some info.
0: I'll go chat with her. You guys go ahead and drive around.
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1: Go ahead.
0: I talked to the homeowner here on 700 Cedar with her concerns. The last Friday, she heard some sparking sounds and saw some sparks. And it looks like there's some unprotected wires coming from the main pole to the house going through a massive maple tree from abrasion with the branches. So we're going to have Cloverman come out here and inspect it. At this time, there's no danger to the house or the residents. There's no sparking, no flames.
1: Copy. Cloverland was already advised.
0: Cedar Street, Command, clear.

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1: Go ahead.
0: There's no danger to the house at this time, no sparking or sounds. I'll let the homeowner know that Cloverland will be there shortly to inspect it. Sioux Fire command will be clear.
1: Copy.

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Loud and clear. 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Have a good day. Usual.

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1: 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Was it the one in 03?
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17:17 Central. You want to head over M28, mile marker 249. It's going to be just past the railroad near Newberry. There's a caller stating that there's a large chunk of wood in the road, fell out of the back of somebody's trunk.

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0: Natural 17, 17. Made it all the way to the county line. Looks like it must have been cleaned up already. I'll be clear.
1: Copy, thank you.

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0: 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I'm in service. 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
0: 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Could be West Virginia, Adam George. 10091 black Toyota Tundra.

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1: Good.
0: Who's got a car dealer, 12 mile and chunk, 12 mile and chunk of... Our caller has stopped with the vehicle. The deer is in the ditch, but is still alive. The caller did advise that her husband has a CPL. We did advise him that it is legal to discharge within that distance of the roadway and to not to.
1: Clear.

0: Central to Eddyville unit in the area of 28 and 9 Mile. Again, 28 and 9 Mile for a single vehicle accident. Callers advising that there's a white passenger car. Drove into the farmer's field there. She is advising that he is attempting to leave in the vehicle. He has exited the vehicle. However, it appears he's trying to drive away.
1: Twelve's Riverside and 6.
0: Clear.
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0: 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I can head that way.
1: Copy.
2: Central from 12. Was that car deer drivable?
1: She said yes, but the windshield's apparently smashed.
2: Clear. I'm going to head to 9 Mile. 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
0: Okay.

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1: 28 at 129.
0: Okay.

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0: Central, 1712.
1: What?
0: Just verifying. They were saying at the intersection of 9 Mile and 129, or somewhere in the S-curves.
1: They were saying right at the intersection in the farm field.
0: Okay, clear. It's looking like the vehicle most likely got out. We're checking the area.

0: Central from 5129.
1: Go ahead.
0: Sounds like they got that covered. Just saw Dave Patterson. Apparently, Sioux Tribe is looking for him. Can you verify that, please?
1: 6119. 6119 Central.
2: Go ahead.
1: 5129 just saw Mr. Patterson. Are you still looking for him?
2: I am.
0: Okay, I'll stop him. It'll be 221 near Mills Road.
1: Copy.
0: 119, what do you want me to tell him?
2: Actually on TX with him right now, so if you want to hold him, I'll come your way.
0: Okay, clear.
1: Central's clear.
3: Central 1712.
1: Go ahead.
3: Okay, I'm not seeing any entry or damage in the area, so if you can show us clear, I'm going to head to 12 mile.
1: Copy that. I did try to call the original caller back, and no answer.
3: Okay, clear.
2: Official 6119, what was 29's location?
1: 221 in Mills.
4: 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Again, Sioux EMS, 2 needed after interview assisted living, Central Clear 1313. 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

0: 2127 Central.
1: Go ahead.
0: Have you had a wallet turned in lime green in color recently?
1: Not that I'm aware of, but I can check real quick.
0: Okay.
1: Central, 1717.
0: Go ahead.
1: I found that vehicle. We're going to be approximately half mile west of 28th. Show me out. Correction, we'll be on 28, about a half mile west of 129.
0: Copy.
2: Medical on scene.
0: I am being 13.

0: 17-17 from 12. You can be all set, or you want me to point back over there?
1: Oh,
2: but I should be awesome.
1: Clear. 5129
3: status. Which status falls with me?

0: 29 from 19. Do you have service there?
1: Yeah, I can give you a call if you need me to. I'm doing a vehicle search right now.
0: Yeah, I'll just fill you in real quick.

0: 17th Central.
1: Are you out with a white Chrysler 300?
2: I am.
1: Mom's saying she needs medical, does she?
2: She's been here a couple times. She's just really upset right now. Yeah.
1: You're wind covered.
2: She hasn't asked for medical yet. I talked to her. She says she's not sure. So trying to find out. She's pretty upset.
1: Kevin.
3: Falls out on 12 mile.
2: Central, she's advising she does not need medical. There's no airbag deployment.

0: 改革办公奖金。Can you go ahead and just send me a nonprofit check?
1: Later.

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2: Go for 27.
0: I've got a harassment complaint. It's going to be a patient in the ICU.
2: Clear now.
0: Seven, if you're logged in, her name is in the notes for you.
2: Clear on that, thank you.
0: Also, I validated it at her address if you're seeing that, but she is in the ICU.
2: Clear, thank you.

0: 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You want to head over to the Oaks Golf Course? Manager is calling in saying that there's 4 side-by-sides parked in the large sand trap.
1: Clear. 3150, did you hear that?
2: Traffic for 3150.
1: Just got a complaint about 4 side-by-sides in the big sand pit back in the golf course.
2: Behind the golf course?
1: Affirmative.
2: Clear? Okay.
3: 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I'll be out at 221.
0: Copy.
4: Central 1712.
0: 1712.
4: You can show me clear of that accident. Just advising, there is a male walking the property looking for the injured deer. He might be contacting you in reference to euthanizing the deer.
0: Copy.
4: It's already been approved.
0: Copy.

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1: 3150.
0: Who called this in?
1: The management of the Oaks. They said it's in the big sand trap on the golf course. Four side by side.
0: Okay, I'm in the area. Nothing yet.
1: Copy. The manager, Brian Van Fulton, said that he was walking towards the pro shop. Please don't call me.

0: Central 5129. Oh, female subject for you. Just need her driving status.
1: Go ahead.
0: Her last is Manitowabi. Manitowabi. First is Sheila. Sheila. Middle name is Renee. Renee. Sheila Renee Manitowabi. DOB 41479.
1: 414-79. Kathleen Kirchner.

0: Central 51-29.
1: Okay.
0: So Trav's got him in custody, I'll be clear.
1: Copy.
0: And this man at Tawabi will be driving the vehicle.
1: Copy.
2: Hey, it's 12 Square Hill.
1: Copy.
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1: Copy.

0: Ben de dinliyorum zaten.
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0: Özellikle benim bir yok iyi. Gonna be 2934 East 3 Mile Road, again 2934 East 3 Mile Road. Ryan Hill's calling saying that somebody keyed his vehicle. There's a bunch of holes in the vehicle. He said it's either a gun or a screwdriver. The individual is no longer there.
1: Do you advise when he thinks it happened?
0: Negative. It was a little bit difficult to get information out.
1: Clear.

0: you on 29 Central.
1: Go ahead.
0: Just be advised, we just got a delayed message for that female half that she has an OSC. Also, did you need her file at your office or his?
1: Negative on both.
0: Clear.
2: Central, 3150. Well, it's been advised. The show's out there, Country Club.

0: Alors, ça me fait une certaine.
1: Go ahead.
0: Merle has a vehicle. We'll be clear there. I'm going to try to track down the property owner, let him know his fence is down so the cows don't get out.

0: 8:12 Central.
1: Hello.
0: I believe you spoke to Mr. Morozek yesterday regarding a harassment complaint.
1: I did not speak with him. What does he want today?
0: He would like an officer to come out there to view all the footage because Ken Howden and Adam Gruno are driving by, saying bang bang, and making quote-unquote gun signals at him and harassing him.
1: Clear. What's his PX?
0: It's going to be 669-207-6808. Again, 669-207-6808. Also, just be advised, they are driving on a public roadway, not on his physical property.
1: There. I'll get my tip.
0: Thank you.

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1: Good status.
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0: We're sending EMS over to 5383-5383 South Shingabawasin for a female who is having abnormal breathing. Stated that her hands are locking up.
1: Okay, 5383 Shingabawasin.

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1: Copy so much.

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0: 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I'm over TX.
1: Copy.
2: You too.
1: Team 12 status.
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1: 21-27, go ahead.
0: Be out 18-45, Shunk. I'll follow up, I'll take checks.

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1: Central 129.
0: I'll be clear. She's with the ambulance. I'll take her on sheet.
1: Okay.
2: 27, clear last.
1: Copy.

0: Central, 21-27. I'll be back out there.
1: Photo 27, can you repeat your traffic?

0: 908 John Street. Again, 908 John Street. We have a Sheila Gingra saying that Nicholas and his girlfriend are refusing to leave. The girlfriend just hit Sheila in the head with something. Advise the parties to separate.
1: 27 clear now.
0: Got it.
2: What's the address?
0: It's going to be 908 John Street.

0: 21-27, 21-21, your status?
1: If that was for 21 units, we got good status.
0: Copy that.

0: Central. 21-27.
1: 21-27.
0: So the answer will be clear. Male and female have left the residence. Female's been trespassed. I'll take that number.
1: Who's 21-29, Central?
2: Cool, for 29.
1: Did you copy that last traffic?
2: I heard some traffic. Was going to ask you about it. What do you got?
1: I have a caller currently en route to your department. They're going to be arriving in a white Mini Cooper. They're looking to report a missing person. They're giving the name of Druid Loire. I may be mispronouncing that.
2: Okay, I'll keep an eye out for him. Thank you.
1: The occupants of that vehicle are going to be the girlfriend and the sister.
2: Okay. Were you able to get any details if this was a tribal member or anything along that line?
1: Affirm, I got as much detail as they would give me. I'm going to send it over to you. He apparently works at the Back Bay as a bartender, last seen last night around midnight by staff there. He left there, supposedly driving a Subaru white in color WRX. Should be registered to him per the caller. She did provide me his phone number. She advised that he has blocked everyone and shut down all of his social media. No one can make contact with him.
2: Okay. I'll keep an eye out. Thank you.

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1: Clear.

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0: Central 5129. The white vehicle that went into the farmer's yard. Do we know who the owner is?
1: A firm. Not going to be that.
0: Okay, Claire. When you're ready, I'll have a name for you. I'm going to need you to run for plate. It's going to be on a 2020 Subaru. Male, last name is Warner, W-A-R-N-E-R. First is Druid, D-R-U-I-D hyphen Lake, L-A-K-E. His DOB is 811 of 2004, 811 of 2004. You can do vehicles registered too, again, looking for a Subaru 2020.

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0: I have his plate if you want it.
2: Yeah, yes, please.
0: Edward William John, 3384.
1: Send your copy.
2: With him.
3: That's 5119.
1: 6119.
3: Clear the jail out of the hospital.

0: Did you just recently deal with this individual? Is that how you got the plate?
1: It was 5402 from my complaint earlier this year.
0: Okay, clear.
1: Mid-February.
0: Thank you.
2: 5129, I have a return for that plate. Do you want to drop down, please?

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1: Go ahead.
0: I'm going to have you put out a BOL for this individual. The 2020 white Subaru WRX four-door. It's going to have a license plate on the front that says Corn Fed, and then the license plate that you just gave me. And then in the rear, there should be a sticker in the window that says Drunk Men LLC. Right now, just looking to check his well-being if located.
1: Copy.
0: One other thing on the vehicle, currently has yellow headlights.

Central, all units stand by for a VOL. Continuing VOL, this VOL is going to be for a well-being check on a Druid Lake Warner 811 of 2004. Again, 811 of 2004, Druid Lake Warner. This male is going to be possibly driving a 2021 Subaru WRX, white in color with Michigan plate. Edward William John 3384, again, Edward William John 3384, again, it's going to be a white Subaru 2021 WRX. This Subaru is going to have a corn-fed plate on the front of it and yellow headlights. Also is going to have a Drunkmen LLC sticker on the rear. If located, stop and check while being advised, Bay Mills, Central Clear 1512.

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1: Good.
0: Can you give me a TX regarding the incident from this morning?
1: Sure. Time 4216 traffic.
0: What?
1: Southbound, just off of 28. It's going to be a Bay Mills plate, Boy Mary 0348 on a silver Toyota Corolla.
0: Just to confirm, you're on bound road, correct?
1: Affirm, bound just south of 28.

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0: Can you see if you can get a hold of Sherilyn Warner? Apparently she works at the prison out in Kinross. That's all I know. That's going to be his mom.
1: KCF or URF?
0: We don't know.
1: Clear?
0: Appreciate any help you can give me.

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1: Go ahead.
0: I have located her. How do you want her to contact you? Is there an office number I can give her, or...
1: Just give her a personal phone for now. I have the work phone here, but I don't have the number for it.
0: Copy that.
1: I can read it. It's 322, looks like 9481.
0: Clear. I will advise her to call.

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1: Right.
0: The Meadow Lodge, on follow-up.
1: Sorry, can you repeat the location one more time?
0: We are at the Meadow Lodge.
2: 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I'll be at 913 Johnston on follow-up. No checks.

0: 129 Central.
1: Was that for 5129?
0: Affirm. I have a ping on that phone. It's from approximately 2 this morning, and the device is off, if you'd like the location.
1: I absolutely would.
0: It is showing near the Nomakong overlook, likely better than 10,000 meter certainty factor from the Nomakong.
1: Did it give you a lat long?
0: Affirm. Are you ready for it?
1: Yes.
0: 46.47401400. Again, 46.47401400. And a long of -84.95220300. Repeating -84.95220300. Clear.
1: I'm clear, and that was approximately 2 a.m.?
0: Exactly at 1:57 a.m.
1: Okay, clear. Is there a unit that can head out that way?
2: Sixteens in Kinross.
0: Did you talk your location?
2: Well, from the city. I'm not familiar with that location. Where is it at?
0: It is on the Curly Lewis west of the reservation on the north side of the road. I believe I mispronounced it. I think it's the Naomikong?
2: 12 from 16. I know where that's at. You just want me to go to it? It's up to you. I can head that way if you want. Central, could you just put the lat long on the altar and hang in there?
0: Yeah, it's never.
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1: Sure am.

0: 129 Central.
1: Go ahead.
0: We've got a caller on the line that says that they have located the vehicle we're looking for on the Curly Lewis near the last ping.
1: Okay. Are they out with the vehicle or is it just a drive-by?
0: Out with the vehicle.
1: Okay. I'm sure they're going to tell you what's going on.
0: Affirm. She's getting further now. Advising no occupants around it.
1: Okay, clear. Where at on the curly?
0: They're just east of the driveway to the Nomakong west of Salt Point.
1: Okay.
2: All clear.

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1: All right.

0: Q129 Central. I made contact with 27. He's suiting up and headed in. He'd like everybody to stay away from the vehicle until he gets there.
1: Right, I just advised the caller. Didn't realize who the caller was, but just spoke with her. One individual already did walk down to the beach, so I told them not to walk around and stay away from the vehicle. They're going to hang out there until 8212 gets there.
0: Copy.
1: Do you want to see if 1703 is available for a phone call?
0: He may not be. I can call somebody else. Are you looking for the drone? They're in Canada.
1: Yep, that's what I'm looking for. Any search and rescue efforts.
0: Claire, let me do some digging. I'll find somebody for you.
1: Appreciate it.

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1: Okay, I'm clear. 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
1: Go ahead.
0: We've got an offer for a drone for you from VP. Do you want them to meet at your department?
1: Affirmative. We'll meet here and make a plan.
0: Clear. We're sending them your way.
1: What Sierra, you visit?
0: 35.
1: Who is that?
0: I will look up his last name. I don't know it off the top of my head.
1: Okay, great.

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3: 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Are you coming here?
0: I am headed your way. What is your declaration?
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0: 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I'm 21-27. 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
1: Gwen 57, go ahead.
0: You can show both units back in Gwen.
1: Okay, I'm clear. ICC.
2: I'm on Lakeshore, just past the Resva.
3: Okay, 1701's going to be coming from Paradise. On your way up, could you check a cabin, please? I'll give you the address when you're ready.
2: Go ahead with it.
3: The owners are pretty certain it's 24554 West Lakeshore Drive. It's going to be almost exactly 4 miles west of Pendle's Hatchery. It's a white metal cabin. It'll be on the water side right before the Half a Day Creek. Apparently, he does like to spend time there. This is quite a distance from where his vehicle is on, but it's definitely worth a check if you're going by. So the cabin is padlocked.
2: Clear. I'll check it out.
3: Appreciate it. Go ahead.
4: Are you able to give me a TX?
3: Yeah, I saw you. Give me a second.
2: Right. 12 from 16. But I'm like a mile away from my cabin. I'll just check it real quick. Perfect, thanks.
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1: Okay.
0: I'll be heading toward the Nomicon.
1: Okay.
2: From 12.
0: Go ahead.
2: Are you bringing something out there? I can head out there. You get off at 5.
0: Negative. I'm just heading up there for some boots on the ground.
2: Clear. From 1712.
3: Go ahead.
2: How many guys you want?
3: As many as we can right now that are available.
2: Okay, 12 will head that way as well.
1: Central copy. Central copy, sir.

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0: Central 16.
1: ADC 16.
0: It's correction. The only one's gonna be 24534. I'll be out at that address.
1: Okay.

0: to the next city unit?
1: Go ahead for 41.
0: 41. Got a barking dog complaint at 1606 Augusta. The call advising the dog is barking for hours at a time.
1: Clear.

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0: Who's the trooper that's out at the cabin area right now?
1: 16.
2: 216. The front door is still padlocked.
0: Okay, you found it. The last name is Wiseman, W-E-S-E-M-A-N. Thomas and Susan, I see it on Onyx.
2: Quick, quick. It was just unmarked. I found it. Thank you, though.
0: Clear.

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0: if you didn't, would you be able to walk down to the beach? Apparently he likes to spend his time right there.
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0: 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Everything looks all secure, nothing down at the beach.
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0: Sunnyvale Area 28 passing the Hillcrest Cemetery eastbound again. 28 passing the Hillcrest Cemetery eastbound, approaching 221 for a black and colored GMC truck all over the roadway, almost in the ditch multiple times. Central clear at 1643.
1: 12 copies. I'm just west of 221 on Lakeshore.

0: Central 2203.
1: What?
0: Inform the city that we have a tree down in Rotary Park. It's only partially blocking the road. People can get by it at this time.
1: Copy, I'll call the tree department.
2: 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Tell me out with 12, the vehicle.
1: Okay.
3: 23, I've got a drone operator from Border Patrol heading your way, along with another Border Patrol agent.
2: That'll be good.

0: 2203 Central, is that tree blocking the island roadway or is it blocking Riverside?
1: It's on the rotary island itself, and it's not blocking the road completely, just partially. They get around with no problem.

0: Central 1712. I'm 221-28. 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
1: Negative. Still merging 221.
0: Clear.
2: When I disconnected, they were just passing the Hillcrest Cemetery.
0: Copy.

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3: Central 1712, have that vehicle stopped. 28 near Forside, Michigan Ridge. 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
0: I'm at the Overlook. Where are you?
1: We're east of the Overlook. 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
0: Yeah, myself and our drone operator are just about to the overlook. Where do you want us to start? 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
1: If you want to just go up from that overlook and check the beach and go from there. I believe there's some trails that go down from that overlook all the way to the beach.

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0: I don't know that offhand.
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1: I've got a ORV ATV rollover near parking area number 2. No one's on scene. They drove for service. I'm not sure where that's at on East Bass Cove Road, but there's injuries.
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0: You get a description of last clothing worn?
2: 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Is going to be his Bay Mills Resort and Casino uniform. Maybe a... maybe a white windbreaker.
0: There.
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0: 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Did you get it?
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0: 29 from 23. Can they affirm I got the photo?
1: Okay, I don't know who else is around you, but if you want to share that with them. I did send one to 01 and to 8212.
0: Copy.

0: 1701, 1729. Go ahead. Ben wants to know, do you need us to bring any ATVs out there, or just, drone itself?
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0: All right, we're in route.

0: Sherman fired at Central. Do we have any details? Are there any injuries at this time?
1: Abram, there are injuries. That's all we know.
0: Any word on entrapment?
1: Negative. All we know is that people are injured.
0: Copy that.
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0: Do we know if the caller was waiting at that park and ride there for fire and EMS to bring them back to where the subject is?
1: Negative. There's no service back there. They walked to near his house, from our understanding.
0: Clear. So the subjects involved in the crash were able to walk to the house then?
1: Negative. Parties with the crash individuals drove out to find service. It's my understanding that they're still driving up and down Bass Cove Road. I'm hoping that EMS runs into a rig that's with these individuals, but they're certain that they're at parking area number 2, which should be by the big sand pit, South Plywood and East Bass Cove. Clear?
0: Clear.
2: Central 2135. I'll be in service. Headed down and drawing.
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0: Truman Flare to Central. Can you relay to them so and get a location to see how far out they are or where they're at in relation to us? We're just getting ready to go by Chuck's place.
1: 41, you want to go direct?
2: 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We're about a half mile behind the your guys' first truck.
0: Copy that. You're about a mile and a half behind us.

0: Come in, Florida Central. Is this going to be the sand pit by parking lot 2?
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1: Just advising them, clear the office. I'm going to head west towards the vehicle's location. 22 is call car, 28 is at the office.
2: Copy.
0: Thank you.
2: You're welcome.

0: 41, go ahead.
1: Looking for an update, if you can give me one for law enforcement. I got 2 units headed from the Sioux area.
0: One vehicle, PI, they were going and just turning around, hit the gas. ATV fell over, no damage to the ATV. One patient was half ejected. We're going to be going to my Michigan Sioux if they have further questions.
1: From Central, just be advised, I've got EMS on scene with this patient. We meet one patient from this one vehicle, PI. No damage to the ATV. Patient was half ejected, is going to be going to be going to my mission.
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1730. Yeah, you got plenty of help up there. You want us to come over there, or you want us to do something here? Can you give me a TX?

0: 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I'll be clear of the curly and available.
1: Just passing the four corners now en route to you.
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1: Units sending EMS to 2000 Ashman McMaster Realty for a choking, not breathing. It is a complete obstruction.
2: 41 copies.
0: 20 tunnels clear.
1: 21 units. It sounds like the object has been dislodged now. She is breathing.
2: Clear.
1: Medic 1 en route. Also be advised, the object has been dislodged. She is breathing.
3: Medic 1 copies.
1: She is also now advising she no longer wants medical attention.
3: Does she want us canceled, or do you want us just to continue and do an assessment?
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0: 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I'm going to tell that ATV searching.

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1: 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The item was dislodged. They denied EMS.
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1: Simple.

0: 1716 Central. Do you have this male's file that EMS is with?
1: I don't.
0: Copy a verbal when you're ready.
1: Okay.
0: Male, Alaska Conyer, C. Charles, O. Ocean, N. Nora, Y. Yellow, E. Edward, R. Robert, first of Jerry, J-E-R-R-Y. Date of birth is 7/11/1963.
1: Is that 1963?
0: 7-3.
1: Yep.

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1: Yeah.
0: Well,
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0: until tomorrow before Q. Evening in service, my portable. I don't PG.
1: Yeah.
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1: Yeah.
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1: Yeah.

0: 2119 with 313. Are you still at the hospital?
1: Yeah, I'm still here.
0: Clear. Please release you soon as you want. One of them to come down now.
1: If you can come down, that'd be great.

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0: Myself and 13 will be out of the hospital.
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I'm gonna have 1729 doubled up with me, and we're gonna head to the casino.

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0: 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I'm in service and I'll be en route up to Salt Point.
1: Got it.

0: 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Can you copy another one?
1: Okay.
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